Yo, yo. 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

0: Today's technology. This is a special tribute to all the party people around this planet. Welcome to the world of rhythm and dance with me.
1: Attention, this is Basic Element and we are

All my friends are growing up, getting apartments and real jobs. I gotta say I'm proud of them, I really am. I know I chose a different path, and mostly I'm happy with that. But sometimes I can't help but